Little Rock's Adult Choice, 102.1 KOKY, 102.5 Praise FM, and Power 923 Jams, the People Station, and the Arkansas Martin Luther King Jr. Commission. We're doing it again. It's another free food drive-through giveaway. Friday, June 19th, Juneteenth, from 10 a.m. until 2 p.m. at the Jacksonville Community Center, 5 Municipal Drive in Jacksonville. 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

0: You said,
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0: 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But God, I don't feel anything. The ones,
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0: They gave up on me.
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1: 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So wake up with us. Y'all know how we do. We'll be faith walking,
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1: 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So wake up with us. Y'all know how we do. We'll be faith walking.
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